0: Scorpions, it's Loudwire Nights. Before that, the latest from Papa Roach. That one is called Wake Up Calling. And they are headlining the Upheaval Festival in Grand Rapids, Michigan, taking place in July. And we've got your shot at a VIP trip to the Upheaval Fest. 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I'll get that code word, all the details you need here in 1 hour. Right now, I'm going to take a quick break. When I get back, I've got the latest from the Pretty Reckless. 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
3: On June 26th, the Pretty Reckless released their new album. 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A little taste of that new album. This one is called When I Wake Up. 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

It's Loudwire Nights. That is A Perfect Circle and Judith off of their debut album, Mare de Gnome. And that one goes out to the guy behind that nasty guitar riff, Billy Howerdell. Happy birthday to Billy, man. He was born on this day in 1970. And wherever you're at, man, I hope you're having a whole lot of fun. And I'm very happy because A Perfect Circle are being very busy this year. I'm a little disappointed because all that busyness is everywhere but America. They've got a ton of shows all over the world, but not here in the States. So I'm hoping that might change sometime soon. I don't know. We'll keep you posted, of course, on everything going on with The Perfect Circle. But right now, happy birthday to Billy Howerdell. Right now, it's Zeppelin. It's Loudwire Nights.

0: It's Loudwire Nights. That is Dog Star and their new one, All In Now. That is the title track to their latest album that will be out on May 29th. And I'm very happy to say that we will have all the guys from Dog Star, including that bassist who goes by the name of Keanu Reeves, on the show to help us celebrate that album next week. Yes, you heard that right, man. Dog Star will be on the show next week. I'm going to take a quick break. When I get back, I've got the latest from Social D.
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4: 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We also went back to the earliest days. What was running through his head when he started Social D in the late 70s?
5: Well, I mean, I wanted to be in a rock and roll band since I was 5 years old. So when it was starting to finally come together, you know, you weren't thinking about making any money. You just were just grateful to just be up there in front of people, even if it was just 10 people at a kegger party, you know? And, but, you know, it was like, yeah, it was like a dream coming true. It's just like, wow, this is actually happening. This is like, okay, what do I got to do to take it to the next level? You know, not every musician can write songs. I was very fortunate to have that ability to write songs early on. And I had a focus and a passion and a determination, but at the same time, we didn't really think we were going to live this long. That lifestyle was so just, you know, we were lucky to have made it out of it, put it that way.
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0: It's Loudwire Nights, and coming up in two songs, I'm going to get you tonight's code word for that trip to Grand Rapids, Michigan to see the Upheaval Festival. Papa Roach, Gojira, Poppy, Magnolia Park, and so many others, man. I'll get you all the details and that code word here in two songs. But right now, we have to start this week's Fight Club. And this week, it's about two types of songs. And I need you to tell me, which one do you gravitate toward? And maybe it depends on the song. Maybe it depends on the band. But we're talking about cover songs versus the originals that inspired the covers. Are you the type, do you love hearing the new versions, or do you want to always go back to the OG? Open up the Loudwire app, tap that button, it says Chuck's Fight Club. Get your votes in Friday night at 8 o'clock. We will crown the winner. And as soon as we came up with this Fight Club, I knew that the two songs we have to play tonight feature one of the coolest covers of one of the coolest originals. We're going to hear Nine Inch Nails doing Hurt, followed by Johnny Cash's version of Hurt.
1: The first rule in Chuck's Fight Club, vote. The second rule in Chuck's Fight Club, vote. 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

0: It's Loudwire Nights. That is Johnny Cash doing his version of Nine Inch Nails' Hurt. And before that, we heard the original from Nine Inch Nails. I need you to tell me, out of those two, but not just those two songs, we're talking broad, we're talking, huge, cover songs versus originals, which one do you typically gravitate toward? Do you love hearing the original, that very first version, or do you like hearing other people do their impression of that song? Open up the Loudwire app, tap that button that says Chuck's Fight Club, and get your votes in. And then while you're in the app, hit that other button that says Upheaval Fest and get entered to win your shot at a trip to Grand Rapids to be part of the two-day music festival known as Upheaval. You will see Papa Roach, Gojira, Poppy, Magnolia Park, Ginger, Bill Murray, Story of the Year, The Autumn Kings, and so many others, man. We will get you to Grand Rapids. We'll put you up in a hotel. We'll get you a pair of VIP tickets into the festival. All you got to do, enter to win. Put in tonight's code word for an even better shot at winning. Tonight's code word, Silly. S-I-L-L-Y, Silly. Drop that in the app and good luck. Coming up after this break, oh yeah, I've got the new one from Tim Montana.
1: You can see every band at Upheaval Fest as a VIP.

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check in on AC/DC's tour plans for America coming up this summer. Right now, new music from Tim Montana. This is called Break Me Down. It's Loudwire Nights.

Loudwire Nights and AC/DC are doing some resting. They're doing some relaxing, and I'm guessing they're doing some rehearsing too, because they are gearing up to kick off the Power Up Tour here in North America starting July 11th in Charlotte, North Carolina. And they've got a ton of shows all over the states, man. They wrap things up in Philly on September 29th. 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

0: It's Loudwire Nights out of Sleep Theory and Words Are Worthless. You'll find that on their debut studio album that came out a year ago, Afterglow. And, you know, I got to imagine, man, they are hard at work at the follow-up to that. So I'm hoping we'll hear some brand spanking new music from Sleep Theory someday soon. Coming up after this break. Speaking of new music, I've got the latest from Bill Murray featuring A Day to Remember. That's next.
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2: This summer, be a VIRP. That's a very important rockin' person. We want you to be at Upheaval Fest with Poppy.

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Get in there to win on the Loudwire app, and right now, crank this up. This is Bill Murray featuring A Day to Remember. This song is called Always Let You Down. 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

It's Loud Wire Nights. That is Weezer and Go Away. My name is Chuck. The number here is 844-205-LOUD, 844-205-5683. Anything you need, man, I am here for it. Coming up in this hour, we are going to pay tribute to Chris Cornell. It was on this day 9 years ago that we woke up to the news that Chris Cornell was no longer on this planet. So we will honor him. We will celebrate his legacy accordingly. Coming up right now, it's From Ashes to New and their latest off of their album Reflections. This is Drag Me. It's Loud Wire Nights.

0: It's Loud Wire Nights. That is GNR. And of course, they are gearing up for their summer tour here in the States. It's so good to have Guns back in America for a bunch of live shows. You get the full schedule, all the cities, everything you need right there on the Loud Wire app. While you check that out, man, coming up after this break, we start our celebrations of the life and legacy of Chris Cornell.
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Of the life of Chris Cornell. He was born on July 20th, 1964, but it was on this day 9 years ago, 2017, when he was just 52, that he left this planet. He had just played a show with Soundgarden at the Fox Theater in Detroit. And then that morning, this morning, 9 years ago, we woke up to the news that he had died. But tonight, we don't dwell on that loss and that sorrow and that tragedy of losing a guy, a voice, a visionary like Chris Cornell. We celebrate his life, his legacy, and his ongoing influence. So these next songs, man, they are all in honor. They are all in celebration of Chris Cornell. Loudwire Nights.

It's Loudwire Nights out of Soundgarden and Blow Up the Outside World. Before that, we heard from Audio Slave, and we continue honoring the life of Chris Cornell. It was on this day in 2017 that we woke up to the news that Chris had died. And Justin, I remember waking up to that. I remember texting some friends about it, and we were all just in shock, man, just to lose Chris Cornell. It felt like such a heavy weight. And of course, you know, he was very open, and it was a very public thing, his battle with depression throughout his life and his career, but still to come face to face with losing him, man, I'll never forget that. And so tonight, we don't forget that, man. We celebrate him. We celebrate his voice, his music, his legacy. And we do that now with some solo music from him, man. His cover of Nothing Compares to You right now on Loudwire Nights.

0: in a couple of times. And I remember this one time I saw him on the King Animal Tour in New York City at Irving Plaza. They had played this incredible set, and then they left the stage. And people thought they might come back for an encore, but then the house lights came on, and everyone was like, oh, well, that's it. That's always the sign, right? There's no encore. And so the place cleared out. There was probably like 100 people left. And then they came back on the stage, and they played another song. And I remember just feeling like, man, I was lucky to not have peeled away so quickly and to still get to catch that final song, man. Something I hold on to, something I think about a lot. And tonight, as we reflect on the loss of Chris Cornell on this day 9 years ago, man, I'm thinking a lot about that. Coming up after this break, we are going to continue the rock and roll, man. We've got the latest from Black Label Society from their album Engines of Demolition. That's next.
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1: Metallica have done a lot of cool things throughout their career, but one of the coolest things, I think, was when they did the Vinyl Club. And so for a couple of years, you could sign up for the Metallica Vinyl Club, and they would send you exclusive vinyl. The first year, it was all 7 inches. The second year, it was 12 inches. But these were songs that had never had official releases, and the only way you could get them was through the Vinyl Club. And it was so cool, man, because, you know, you just got these physical pieces of history with Metallica, things that they had never released before. And one of the coolest things, I think, was when they released Saint Anger Live Rarities. And so listen, I get it. I know how people feel about Saint Anger, but I do think over the last couple of decades, the album has gained new fans. And I think, you know, people who maybe hated on it when it first came out, I feel like there's a fresh appreciation for Saint Anger. And you can certainly hear that when they perform some of these songs live. And so that is what we're diving into for Mission Metallica tonight. And we start with their performance of Dirty Window live at the Sydney Entertainment Center in Sydney, Australia on January 21st, 2004. 22 years ago, man. Here we go. It's Mission Metallica online.

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1: 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That is Metallica's one and only live performance of Sweet Amber from Saint Anger. That one was performed in Lubbock, Texas. Got to give a shout out to FMX, the mighty FMX radio station in Lubbock. That was at the United Spirit Arena on September 4th, 2004. That was the first time they played Sweet Amber. That was the only time they played Sweet Amber. Before that, we heard their performance of Some Kind of Monster in Chicago.

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11: Here in just a few weeks, Evanescence will release their new album, Sanctuary. It's out on Friday, June 5th. I can't wait for it, man. Here is the latest from Evanescence. This is called Who Will You Follow? It's Loudwire Nights.

0: It's Loudwire Nights. That is 30 Seconds to Mars and The Kill coming up before the end of this hour. We'll get the new one from Autumn Kings right now. Put those hands together. Come on, do it, man. And repeat after me. Long live Ozzy.
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0: 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I'm going to take a quick break. When I get back, I'm going to get you details on how you can score a VIP trip to the Upheaval Festival where you will see the Autumn Kings. And I've got their new one next.
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It's Loudwire Nights. We are in the final hour of this Monday night, and to kick off that final hour, yeah, hell yeah, man, some Rage Against the Machine. My name is Chuck, hanging out with you until that clock strikes midnight, man. But don't worry, I'll be back tomorrow night. Coming up in this final hour, we will celebrate what would have been Joey Ramone's birthday, man. He passed away back in 2001, but tonight we will lift our nightcap up in the air to pay tribute to him. We will also hear the new one from Dogstar and The Architects. Right now, the latest from Shinedown off of their album 8 that is coming out at the end of this month. This is Safe and Sound. 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

0: 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It's going to be a lot of fun, man, this summer. Coming up after this break, I've got the latest from Dogstar.
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1: At the end of this month, Dogstar will release their new album, All In Now, and I'm very happy to say we're going to have all the guys on the show next week to help us get ready for that one. Here's the title track. This is Dogstar and All In Now. Loudwire Nights.

0: broken mirror. It's Loud Wire Nights. That's The Architects and Broken Mirror. My name is Chuck, and man, we got to hang out with Sam Carter from The Architects last week, talking about, talking about everything going on in their world. I mean, they released an album last year. They toured the U.S. last year. They're touring the U.S. right now. And so we covered a lot of ground. And it was really fun to hear him talk about, you know, this band from the U.K. and just how much they love playing shows here in America. Check out that full interview with Sam Carter at loudwire.com right now. Let's pay tribute to Ozzy.
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0: It's Loud Wire Nights. That is Hardy and Jack. My name is Chuck, and before the night wraps up, we got to get your nightcap ready to go. And coming up after this break, I will give you your nightcap as we celebrate the Ramones, and more specifically, Joey Ramone.
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7: Tonight would have been the birthday of Joey Ramone. He was born in 1951 in New York City, man, and so we are going to pay tribute to him as we celebrate his life, his legacy, his continued influence in the world of rock and roll, in the world of punk rock, man, as the lead vocalist, as the founding member of the Ramones. So Joey Ramone, man, wherever you're at, man, thank you. Throw those horns up in the air. Let's wish a happy birthday to the late, to the legendary Joey Ramone. This is the Ramones, and I Want to Be Sedated. It is your nightcap. Cheers to you. I'll see you tomorrow night.

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1: Where are you? 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
1: What am I listening to? 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
2: Can't we stay in here a little longer? 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

Ross from The Rock Show. Welcome to your Tuesday. You know, you may have many defeats, but that doesn't mean you're defeated. You just keep going. On the way, we have got your good thing, bad thing, a little help with

0: the dullest morning show you've ever heard. It's The Rock Show with Chrissy and Wes. Why think for yourself when The Rock Show can do it for you? This is Good Thing, Bad Thing.
1: All right, we have some serious stuff to discuss here.
2: Serious stuff.
1: Let's start with this right here. A lot of people asking for a Mother's Day redo.
2: Really?
1: They didn't get it right.
2: Oh, no.
1: I kind of feel like you either get it right on that Sunday or you got to wait till next year.
2: See, I didn't do a very good job. I'm making mom wait till like Thursday to go out to lunch with me. So I kind of messed up too, but she was busy. There's a lot of kids and my dad.
1: Okay, well, mom is the one that begged away from the situation. That's a whole nother matter.
2: I mean.
1: Now, if you just said, let's get to it Thursday, then you're a bad child and you should be disowned and cut out of the will.
2: No, I just wanted mom all to myself. So I didn't want to deal with all the other little sisters. So did I mess up or, on her Mother's Day? Do you think she, now I'm worried about it.
1: I'm fairly certain she hates you.
2: Okay, well.
1: She's going to be a no-show on Thursday.
2: I kind of had her feeling she did already, but.
1: Okay, we'll call that a bad thing.
3: Bad thing.
2: I love you, Mom.
1: Man, I don't remember the Sizzler Steakhouse.
2: Oh, I do.
1: Of course, I remember the name, but I don't remember the vibe, the look, or any of that. Do you?
2: Yeah, I remember eating there when I was a kid. I remember them having a salad bar. That's all I remember.
1: Oh, what's the chances of a steakhouse having a salad bar?
2: That's all I remember.
1: Oh, dear Lord.
2: We went.
1: Oh, no.
2: We went a lot when I was little. I remember us liking it, but I couldn't tell you what's on the menu. No idea.
1: It does look like that they may be coming back.
2: Okay.
1: They are kind of refreshed the whole brand and everything like that, and they may refranchise it out there.
2: Okay.
1: That's a pretty good idea.
2: I'm okay with it.
1: So we'll go ahead and call that a good thing.
3: Good thing.
1: Now, of course, part of the reason they're probably thinking about this is the success of Texas Roadhouse, which is, I think, worldwide at this point.
2: Yeah.
1: Well, they just raised prices at Texas Roadhouse another, almost 2%.
2: Oh.
1: You kind of notice that when you get your bill a little bit.
2: A little bit, but not that bad.
1: I understand the price of beef right now is insane.
2: Mm.
1: Absolutely insane.
2: Yeah.
1: But that's not where I have a problem with it.
2: Okay,
1: As a matter of fact, I'm going to go ahead and say this. Not many people will say this out loud, but Texas Roadhouse is delicious.
2: I think you're
1: right. I'm going to stand on that right there.
2: I think it's delicious, too.
1: Shh.
2: I think everybody...
1: This is my thing.
2: I think we all
1: me.
2: Think it's delicious.
1: Okay.
2: Yeah, we all love it.
1: But I'm the one that said it out loud
2: first. No, you're
1: not.
2: We've all been saying it, like, forever.
1: Okay.
2: Yeah.
1: I didn't hear you guys.
2: Okay, whatever.
1: You need to speak up a little bit.
2: Yeah.
1: Okay. In addition to raising prices, they're thinking about putting tablets on the table that you place your order on the tablet.
2: I like the tablet idea better than them saying, scan the QR code and figure it out
1: do
2: on your own
1: phone. Do they do
2: that? I just don't like when restaurants do that at all, you know?
1: Yeah, I didn't come
2: my
1: here
2: phone
1: to do
2: is
1: that
2: dead.
1: Work.
2: Yeah, I like a physical menu. I'd rather there be a tablet there for me other than me having to reach my purse and people
0: this
2: will
0: think like, is The Rock Show.
1: On the way in the smoking pole, let's say you get $1,000, but you have to spend it in the dumbest way possible. What are you buying?

0: Where are you?
1: I'm in the garage.
0: What are you doing?
1: I'm playing with the garage door. Just listen.
0: What am I listening to? I don't hear anything.
1: That's just it. The garage door is so quiet now. And that's just what I wanted. All the research looking for the best company to put in our door, it was so worth it. Concha Valley Door did a great job, and I just can't get over how quiet it is.
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1: A British strongman may have officially won the award for worst sentence ever spoken out loud.
2: Okay.
1: 50-year-old John Stevenson said he became the first man to pull a car with his penis while completely on fire. The former bare-knuckle fighter dragged a 2-ton French police car about 40 meters down a street in England using a rope attached to his manhood after dousing himself in lighter fluid and lighting up. Stevenson admitted the stunt hurt quite a bit, but claimed he was too focused on being engulfed in flames to notice the pain downstairs. Amazingly, he says everything is still intact, and he completed the stunt to raise awareness for prostate cancer, bullying, and families dealing with childhood cancer. Oh my goodness, did you have to light yourself on fire?
2: I tell you what, I think
3: Where are you?
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1: It's Chrissy and Wes from The Rock Show on the smoking pool today. You get $1,000, but you have to spend it in the dumbest way possible. What do you buy?
2: Okay, Danny Ortiz, you're up next. Mm. He said Cowboys season tickets.
1: Oh, no.
2: That joke was that layered.
1: Is cold.
2: That's pretty good.
1: Yeah.
2: Jacob said, honestly, if I had $1,000 to spend on whatever, I'd just let my wife drop that whole rack at Barnes & Noble. Mm. He said she could get like 5 books.
1: Okay. He's unhappy with the cost of books.
2: He is.
1: Yeah.
2: Wife's a big reader. Yeah. Jacob's having a hard time keeping up.
1: Right.
2: Sin City Thrasher commented, and they said they'd buy a ton of 69-cent wings.
1: Oh, okay.
2: That is a lot of wings.
1: I'm going to do the math while you do all the rest.
2: Oh, okay. Yeah, good luck with that math over there.
1: Right.
2: You got a calculator?
1: Yeah, I'll get to it here in a minute.
2: Chris said, these comments have me feeling like I need to change my spending habits because I buy some of these things weekly. Chris. Terry Peterson said, that's the exact amount of money I need to get my transmission fixed, and that's dumb to me because I want to spend it on gummy bears or something.
1: Right.
2: Yeah, that'd be a better use of that money.
1: Okay, that's 1,449 wings if they were not taxed.
2: That's a lot of wings, and I am not going to check that math.
1: Okay.
2: So, good job, Wes.
1: Thank you.
2: It sounded right, kind of. Jeremy Rutherford said he'd rent a whole movie theater for opening night just so he doesn't have to listen to everybody else talking and eating.
1: There you go. That's a man after my own heart.
2: Patrick said he'd buy a life-size remote control inflatable flamingo that he could parade around the city and make everyone question reality.
1: Okay.
2: Hey.
1: All right. I like that.
2: Well
1: thought out there.
2: Dennis said he'd buy a wig.
1: A wig.
2: Dennis.
1: All right, Dennis needing a wig or just wanting to do it for fun?
2: I don't know.
1: All right, you get $1,000, but you have to spend it in the dumbest way possible. What do you buy?
2: Chris Van said he'd get $1,000.

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0: 96.5, The Rock, San Angelo's rock station. It's like three pieces of pie, because that's too much for one person. Agree to disagree. This is Random Shit.
1: 76-year-old Pam Grier said she had a three-day-long orgasm.
2: Oh.
1: I just said, shh, baby, let's get some sleep now.
2: God, gross, Wes.
0: Here's some more amazing but random shit.
1: Pass me some of that water.
2: Please get me out of this room.
1: I'm dehydrated, Pam.
2: I'm going to cry. Okay, I'm going to tell my joke. I feel defeated, though. The White House hosted a 9-hour prayer festival, Wes.
1: Oh, really?
2: Yeah, ironically, that sounds just like hell. Horrible.
0: Here's more random shit.
1: Hey, Chrissy.
2: What?
1: Did you hear Trent Reznor turned 61 last weekend?
2: No, did he?
1: He's the front man of Nine Inch Nails.
2: Yeah.
1: Which is only 3-inch nails when it's cold.
2: Okay, thank you.
1: That was worth waiting
2: for. Oh, goodness.
1: Yes.
0: You just pulled three things out of a greasy bag of laughs. This has been The Rock Show's Random Shit. This is The Rock Show.
1: Two super fun ones on the way in the dumbass of the day. It's John Wick for chickens and slightly...
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2: With us on the phone, it's our friend Clint the Cop. How are you, buddy?
3: I'm good, guys.
4: Well, what's up, man?
2: Here's my first question to you. You quite frequently work concert security. In fact, I saw you in the audience in Metallica. How do you keep your focus on what's going on when there's a great band on stage?
4: Ooh, yeah.
3: It's tough. That's a good question. But yeah, I enjoy it. I was standing with Kirk Hammett's parents, actually. I was back there talking to them.
4: Wow.
3: Of course, you guys, and you know, it's a lot of fun. I'm glad I get to do what I do.
2: That is awesome.
4: So awesome.
2: That you get to stand backstage for all these shows. Well, we just wanted to call and we wanted to thank you for all the great answers you give us to our questions. We want to thank you for your public service. Is that public service, Clint?
4: Yeah.

0: Do I thank you for what you do or not?
1: Of course you do.
2: Yeah, you can. Hey, y'all are doing a job, too. We're all doing a job for a paycheck. I tell that to people all the time, man. We're just working to get by and support our families.
0: You know? Well, that's why we're naming you a super rockin' rock star, Clint.
1: Woo-hoo!
2: I appreciate you guys.
1: We
2: it's
1: love
2: humbling,
1: you, man.
2: I appreciate y'all a lot, yeah.
0: Humbling, okay.
1: Yes. It is a great honor, Wes.
2: It is. It's a great honor from you guys.
3: Congratulations, you legend. You have earned the title of the Rock Show Super Rockin' Rock Star.
4: Yeah. Rock Show Super Rockin' Rock Star.
1: Yeah.
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0: 96.5, The Rock, San Angelo's rock station. 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
1: A West Virginia woman named Bobby Drennan went full John Wick for her chickens after a driver hit one of her prize birds on the road. She became totally furious because a man driving a side-by-side struck a chicken near her home while her children were outside playing.
2: She
1: was like, "No, you didn't." And the driver said that she chased him down in a pickup truck, tailgated him while she was honking the horn, jumped out at an intersection, and then shot three shots in his direction. She did admit to tracking him down, but she claimed she only shot her fire gun. Shut up. She admitted to tracking him down, but said that she only shot her gun in the air.
2: Okay.
1: She was like, "I didn't aim it right at him. I was just throwing a warning shot out there," whatever, you know?
2: Yeah.
1: So troopers still arrested her and charged her with wanton endangerment with a firearm. I kind of get where she's coming from, you know, because...
2: I do like whenever they add that word wanton to a subject.
1: You do?
2: Yeah. You know what? Wanton.
1: Well, it sounds like wonton to me, and that makes me hungry.
2: Wonton. And, chicken wonton.
1: Stop it.
2: This sounds delicious. Okay. I got a guy that we talked about once before, but he's kind of added to the story a little bit. Texas man, he's visiting Florida. He went into a jewelry store and he swallowed $770,000 worth of Tiffany diamond earrings.
1: That's got to be a lot.
2: I know.
1: I mean, maybe it's not that much jewelry, but it has to be. It's got
2: to
1: be some.
2: It's still got to have some volume to it to be that kind of price.
1: And if they're earrings that got the little hooks on them, I mean, I don't know. It just sounds bad
2: idea.
1: Yeah,
2: they don't really make clip-on diamond earrings, do they?
1: Yeah, bad idea.
2: So there you go. He swallowed them. Of course, they waited for him to come out in jail, and they said they also got some mystery jewelry in the old prison strainer.
1: Oh, gross. Oh, so gross.
2: Sorry to bring some reality into the situation. Now, the reason I re-nominated is he said he's going to represent himself in court.
1: Yeah, there really is.
2: That doesn't work out well.
1: Yeah, nothing could go wrong with that.
2: All right, so let's see who won this mess.
1: And the winner is... Well, it's actually you today.
2: Well, Chrissy, you know, that means very little. But when it's coming from 25-time Grammy-nominated, 8-time Grammy winner, Tina Turner.
1: Okay.
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2: Coming up in the FOF, some important questions. How cool were you then, and how cool are you now?
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0: they're like biscuits and gravy. 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I'm just hungry. 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

0: 96.5, The Rock, San Angelo's rock station. Up there, on the horizon, lies a vast and empty place. 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
1: Well, you know, a lot of people probably don't realize it, but Chrissy sends me nice little notes throughout the day telling me how much she loves and appreciates me.
2: Wait, what?
1: A whole bunch of them.
2: On Facebook or what?
1: Yeah. So I went to send a note back this morning, and it said, Happy 7th Friendiversary.
2: Oh, we've been friends on Facebook 7 years.
1: So I'm trying to untangle in my mind what this means. Mm. You've been on this show about 5 years.
2: Five and a half.
1: What are you, like a toddler?
2: I'm counting the days.
3: I am
2: like
3: 5 and a half years old.
2: No,
3: I'll be 6 in 2 months.
2: I've got a little thing in my office where I put the notches like a prisoner stuck on an island alone.
1: Okay.
2: Kind of doing that.
1: That's what's going on with that. Now, what we assume is that you sent me a friend request once you had been accepted into a comedy show I was hosting.
2: Yes, I saw you were hosting it, and I thought, oh, Wes Nessman, I haven't heard that name in a while.
1: No, it was probably so that you could get all the information about it.
2: Could have been that, too, but also, I did see your name on the flyer, and I thought, I used to listen to that guy when I was a kid.
1: Mm.
2: So, you know, I hadn't been in Lubbock in a while, so I had to go creep your Facebook.
1: Okay, then.
2: Yes.
1: All right, well, happy friendiversary.
2: Aww. Aww.
1: Okay.
2: You love me. Aw, did you get me a present, though? Because I was really thinking, I need a gift.
1: I got you some pretzels.
2: Oh.
1: Because I know that you're a big fan of pretzels.
2: Yeah, whatever. Whatever.
1: Jade's pretzel.
2: Mm-hmm.
1: All right, so I watched some American Idol highlights so nobody else would have to.
2: Oh, thank you.
1: All right, you are welcome.
2: Fell on the sword for all of us.
1: That's how I would describe it.
2: Okay.
1: You know, it really wasn't as bad as you think, but it was very American Idol-y.
2: And this is the one that had, like, Shinedown and all of them on it, right?
1: Right, yeah. Okay. Two very important bands to our listeners.
2: Mm-hmm.
1: Shinedown did a duet of Searchlight, that slow, almost country song they did.
2: Okay.
1: And Second Chance with some kid named Fillmore or Phil D, some chubby kid. Chubby kid that definitely needs a Hollywood makeover.
2: Oh.
1: Yeah.
2: Well, sometimes that sells it, though, you know?
1: Well, that's the problem is that Brent was so powerful that he just blew the kid off the stage without even trying.
2: Uh-huh.
1: Made the kid look bad.
2: Aww.
1: That's what I think.
2: Well, that's a bummer.
1: And speaking of which, let's get to Motley Crue with Carrie Underwood.
2: Okay.
1: First off, Motley wasn't as bad as they usually are. I'll let you take that sentence at face value.
2: Okay.
1: But part of that was because Carrie was covering all the high parts.
2: Oh, well.
1: You know what I mean?
2: That helps, yeah.
1: They did Home Sweet Home into, I think, Kickstart My Heart
2: was
1: or something
2: good?
1: Like that.
2: Did you enjoy it a little bit?
1: No.
2: No, it wasn't a good rendition. Okay.
1: No, it, like I said, everything had this kind of vanilla American Idol-y,
2: well, of
1: not
2: course.
1: Real dangerous
2: yeah.
1: kind of flavor.
2: Of course it does, yeah.
1: To it. But that Carrie Underwood, she's not hard to look at.
2: She is a looker. That's right.
1: Anyways, the clips of both those performances are out there, but if you have any respect for yourself, I would find something else to do. Maybe clean the toilet.
2: Oh, is that bad? Okay.
1: Here you go. I got a survey here. Mm. Are you cooler now than you were in high school?
2: Oh.
1: What do you think?
2: Definitely not. No. I think I was a lot cooler in high school.
1: I don't think you were.
2: But you know,
1: I've seen the pictures.
2: No, I was pretty cool. I think I was pretty cool in high school. I think I was all right. But you know, if you told me in high school that this was going to be me now, I'd probably think I was pretty cool. I don't know. What about you? I think you're probably cooler now, aren't you?
1: I have never ever been cool.
2: No, whatever.
1: I have never ever been funny. I have always worked harder than everybody else at these things.
2: Mm.
1: So that's how I managed.
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0: Join the uprising. It's your chance to be a VIP at Upheaval Fest.
1: Yeah, boy. You and a friend going to be rolling VIP to the Upheaval Festival this summer. 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E-V-E-N, even. 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

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It's okay. 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

0: It's the Foo Fighters All My Life. On this Tuesday morning with me, KC, and apparently fashion trends have officially run out of ideas because now male cleavage is becoming a thing. Have you heard about this? Yeah, the Cannes Film Festival. There's a model's been showing up wearing shirts that are, they're open. They're basically just hanging on for emotional support only. And fashion experts are now saying exposed dude chests are hot trend in 2026, which is great for me. You know, we're not talking regular unbuttoned shirt energy. We're talking full disco era gold chain, just a complete dirt ball, you know. But I've been waiting for years to put these puppies to work and go out there and make me some money. But maybe I'm wrong. Maybe this is the future. Maybe dudes everywhere are about to start moisturizing their sternums and then hitting chest day, you know, so they can have some better cleavage. I'm telling you, I've been praying my whole life to put these guys to work. All right, got Marcy Playground coming up. I got Guns N' Roses on the way. Plus, we're going to hear the new one from Ice Nine Kills. And I'm going to let you know how you can get your hands on 500 bucks, okay? Don't go anywhere.
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Sweet Child O' Mine. It's Guns N' Roses. Hanging out on this Tuesday morning as we got new music from Einstein Kills off of the Scream 7 soundtrack. Here's their new one called Twisting the Knife.

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0: Hey, it's Chuck with Loudwire Nights, and we've got a jam-packed Monday night for you tonight, man. We're going to get a new Fight Club going so we can keep, you know, battling it out together. I'm going to get you a new code word for the VIP trip to the Upheaval Festival. We're going to pay tribute to the life and legacy of Chris Cornell. It was on this day 9 years ago that he left this planet. We've got a few other things in store, too, to help us, you know, close the book on another Monday. So don't miss it, man. Don't be late. Loudwire Nights starts at 7 o'clock. I'll see you in a little bit.
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The offspring and the kids aren't all right, as the kids are almost out of school. 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

0: New music from Ashes to New. It's Drag Me on this Tuesday morning with me, KC. Yes, we got more chances for you to win that flyaway to the Upheaval Festival. It's the final week of the Upheaval Festival code words, though, so you're going to need to be paying attention. Full details on how to win that flyaway are waiting for you now on the mobile app.
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0: going to be taking a lot more footsteps with gas prices the way they are. 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

We got another exciting episode of Dig This coming your way here soon. Or as an elder millennial, I got to tell you, I am stoked to see that Pizza Hut is bringing back all the stuff millennials grew up with. And honestly, it might heal the country. Full details on the way in 7 minutes. First, it's Motley Crue.

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0: Disturbed and Hey You. And hey, guess what time it is? It's time for another exciting episode of Dig This. I got something I know you can dig, man. Pizza Hut just announced it's bringing back the classic restaurant experience. That's right. Santa Claus got my letter. We're going to talk at the Red Roof restaurants. We're going to have the red plastic cups, bringing them back. The big old salad bar. The checkered tablecloth. The vinyl booths. I mean, basically everything short of your dad yelling at you for playing too many arcade games. That's they're bringing back. And for a lot of people, it just unlocked a core childhood memory. Like for me. Because like old school Pizza Hut was never just dinner. It was an event. Like you walked in smelling melted cheese and, you know, cigarette smoke from 1989 that's like trapped in the walls. And pizza used to be fancy. And don't even get me started on the Book It program. I ain't read that many books in my life. But I did when I was doing the Book It program. So hopefully that's included in the big relaunch of the Pizza Hut brand. All right, there you have it. It's Dig This. As I got Nirvana coming up, plus details on the upheaval. Fly away. Don't go anywhere.
1: 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We want you to be at Upheaval Fest with Poppy. 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

Fans of the YouTuber Mac Glocky had recently got to witness his version of Cult of Personality as performed by Seven Dust, which is actually totally worth checking out if you have a minute. Right now, though, we have new music from 3 Days Grace. 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
4: 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Everyone is welcome to attend. And that's your Concho Minute, looking at all of what's going on in the Concho Valley.

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3: 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Everyone is welcome to attend. And that's your Concho Minute, looking at all of what's going on in the Concho Valley.

Got the lunch hour on the way, plus your dumb dumb of the day coming up here shortly after 12 o'clock. But right now, let's keep it going with new music from The Warning. It's Kerosene.

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0: Bon Jovi giving love a bad name. 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
1: Yeah, never saw that one coming. He supposedly reached out to her after seeing her on that movie, The Last Showgirl, back in 2024. And they've been in touch ever since. So our prayers go out to both of them. Pam Anderson and Tom Cruise might be a thing. Here's Audio Slave.
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0: Got the lunch hour on the way, plus your dumb dumb of the day coming up here soon. But right now, let's keep it going with the lovely Miss Amy Lee. It's Evanescence and Bring Me to Life.
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Getting low with crackers. We got your dumb dumb of the day coming your way here soon. Today's dumb dumb tried convincing police fentanyl was actually sugar. We'll find out how that went coming up in 7 minutes. But first, it's Linkin Park with Lost.

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What is it about that song? It always makes me want to watch Mrs. Doubtfire. It's Aerosmith. As it is time now for your Dumb Dumb of the Day. Stupid dummies doing stupid stuff. And as per usual, our Dumb Dumb of the Day takes us to Florida, where police stopped a guy named Jesse McAuliffe. We'll say McAuliffe. Jesse M. The police stopped Jesse in a supermarket parking lot after spotting signs of drug use and parole violations. Officers found syringes, drug paraphernalia, and a bag of fentanyl in his pocket. But Jesse claimed it wasn't fentanyl. No, according to him, it was sugar. He told the officers he carried it with him just in case his sugar got low and he needed a snack. Which is already one of the worst lies ever. But somehow, the story gets dumber. Police also found melted fentanyl in the bottle cap. And then the officer picked up some more fentanyl and Jesse blew the powder.

0: directly into the deputy's face, handing a assault charge to everything. He tried explaining he was actually trying to help the officer by blowing it away before the deputy actually inhaled it. You know, being real thoughtful. Landing him the top spot as our Dumb Dumb of the Day with more of the Lunch Hour coming up. Don't go anywhere.
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Everyone is welcome to attend. And that's your Concho Minute, looking at all of what's going on in the Concho Valley.

0: 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Memorial Day at Fort Concho is Monday, May 25th from 10 a.m. to 3 p.m., honoring military members who made the ultimate sacrifice with a traditional, respectful ceremony on the parade grounds. Everyone is welcome to attend. And that's your Concho Minute, looking at all of what's going on in the Concho Valley.
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0: 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Memorial Day at Fort Concho is Monday, May 25th from 10 a.m. to 3 p.m., honoring military members who made the ultimate sacrifice with a traditional, respectful ceremony on the parade grounds. Everyone is welcome to attend. And that's your Concho Minute, looking at all of what's going on in the Concho Valley.
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impact, hail damage to vehicles is expected. Expect wind damage to roofs, siding, and trees. This severe thunderstorm will be near, or at around 12:35 p.m. Central Daylight Time. Tennyson around 12:55 p.m. Central Daylight Time. Other locations impacted by the severe thunderstorm include the intersection of Highway 208 and Ranch Road 2662 and Ballinger Lake. 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

Metallica covering Seeger. It's fine dining music as we're stuffing your face. And speaking of stuffing your face, some interesting flavors are going viral. Would you rather have hot dog shaped spam, asparagus ice cream, or a wasp cracker? I hear the wasp crackers are slightly sweet, but the dead wasps that are in the cracker taste kind of like a burnt raisin. But I just gagged in my mouth. Let's keep it going now with Judas Priest.

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0: 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Everyone is welcome to attend. And that's your Concho Minute, looking at all of what's going on in the Concho Valley.
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0: Twin Mountain Tonesmen present This Is My Country, Saturday, May 23rd at 7:30 p.m. at the Brooks and Bates Theater. 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Memorial Day Tejano Bash, Sunday, May 24th at the House of Fifi Dubois. 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Memorial Day at Fort Concho is Monday, May 25th from 10 a.m. to 3 p.m., honoring military members who made the ultimate sacrifice with a traditional, respectful ceremony on the parade grounds. Everyone is welcome to attend. And that's your Concho Minute, looking at all of what's going on in the Concho Valley.
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Listen up. It is the final week of our code words for the upheaval flyaway. So if you want to win one of the three prize packs we have to give away, keep listening for your next code word coming up shortly after 2 o'clock and your chance at rolling VIP to the Upheaval Festival to see this next band perform live. One of the headliners for the Upheaval Fest, it's new music from Papa Roach and Wake Up.

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0: The OGs, the original members of Godsmack, getting together one last time to perform that live album live at Mohegan Sun. It's a live version of When Legends Rise on this Tuesday afternoon. All fine dining music for the lunch hour as you are stuffing your face. 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

The National Weather Service in San Angelo has issued a severe thunderstorm warning for southeastern Reynolds County in west central Texas until 2:15 p.m. Central Daylight Time. At 1:11 p.m. Central Daylight Time, a severe thunderstorm was located near U.S. 83 near the Concho-Reynolds County line for 8 miles southeast of Bellinger, moving north at 15 miles per hour. Hazard, 60 miles an hour wind gusts and half-dollar size hail. Source, radar indicated. Impact, hail damage to vehicles is expected. Expect wind damage to roofs, siding, and trees. This severe thunderstorm will be near Bellinger around 1:15 p.m. Central Daylight Time. Benoit around 1:25 p.m. Central Daylight Time. Hatchell around 1:50 p.m. Central Daylight Time. Other locations impacted by the severe thunderstorm included S-83 near the Concho-Reynolds County line. For your protection, move to an interior room on the lowest floor of a building. Issued a...

0: Deftones Infinite Source on this Tuesday afternoon, as it is time now for your facts of the day. Time to feed your brain. Time for some completely unnecessary knowledge nuggets that you'll probably repeat at work later on today, or maybe at dinner later tonight. I don't know. You can thank me later is what I'm saying, okay? Like this one right here. Did you know that American ginseng is worth up to $850 a pound? Which explains why some dudes disappear into the woods every spring like they're hunting buried treasure. There's gold in them narrow hills. After Deliverance came out in 1972, tourism became the main source of income in Georgia County where it was filmed. Apparently, banjo trauma pays surprisingly well. You go pretty mouth. The most common first name for a U.S. president is James. Six presidents named James, which means if your Uncle Jim starts talking about politics Thanksgiving, technically, I mean, he's statistically qualified if his name's James or Jim. Some dictionaries say the proper plural for octopus is not the dirty word that you probably thought. The proper plural for octopus is octopodes. So if there's a bunch of octopus together, you call them octopodes, which sounds less like a sea creature and more like a skin condition. And finally, Bela Lugosi was buried wearing one of his Dracula costumes. Blah, blah. That's commitment to the bit right there. That's good. So there you go. Your facts of the day. Feeding your brain. So we got Ozzy coming up, plus more details on how you can win that flyaway to the Upheaval Fest. Don't go anywhere.
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National Weather Service in San Angelo has issued a flash flood warning for South Central Reynolds County in West Central Texas until 4:45 p.m. Central Daylight Time. At 1:32 p.m. Central Daylight Time, Doppler radar indicated thunderstorms producing heavy rain across the warned area. Between 1.5 and 3 inches of rain have fallen. Additional rainfall amounts of 1 to 2 inches are possible in the warned area. Flash flooding is ongoing or expected to begin shortly.

hazard, life-threatening flash flooding. Thunderstorms producing flash flooding. Source, radar. Impact, life-threatening flash flooding of creeks and streams, urban areas, highways, streets, and underpasses. Some locations that will experience flash flooding include Rowena. This includes the following low water crossings: CR 116 crossing Pony Creek, County Road 400 crossing Indian Creek, County Road 399 crossing Indian Creek, County Road 401 crossing Rocky Creek, crossings along County Road 398, crossings along County Road 255, County Road 252 crossing Little Conchure Creek, County Road 253 crossing Little Conchure Creek, County Road 357 crossing Little Conchure Creek, and crossings along County Road 363. Turn around, don't drown when encountering flooded roads. Most flood deaths occur in vehicles. Be aware of your surroundings and do not drive on flooded roads. Stay away or be swept away. River banks and culverts can become unstable and unsafe.

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0: Hey, it's Chuck with Loudwire Nights, and we've got a jam-packed Monday night for you tonight, man. We're going to get a new Fight Club going so we can keep, you know, battling it out together. I'm going to get you a new code word for the VIP trip to the Upheaval Festival. We're going to pay tribute to the life and legacy of Chris Cornell. It was on this day 9 years ago that he left this planet. We've got a few other things in store, too, to help us, you know, close the book on another Monday. So don't miss it, man.
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Just about time to tap that app. We got another chance of winning that flyaway to the Upheaval Festival coming your way here shortly after 2 o'clock. But first, it's new music from Atreyu. Here's their new song called All For You.

National Weather Service in San Angelo has issued a severe thunderstorm warning for East Central Tom Green County in West Central Texas, Southern Reynolds County in West Central Texas, Northwestern Caulfield County in West Central Texas until 2:45 p.m. Central Daylight Time. At 1:50 p.m. Central Daylight Time, a severe thunderstorm was located near Very Best, moving northeast at 20 miles an hour. Hazard, 60 miles an hour wind gusts and quarter-size hail. Source, radar indicated. Impact, hail damage to vehicles is expected. Expect wind damage to roofs, siding, and trees. This severe thunderstorm will be near Miles, Loakey, and Moretta around 1:55 p.m. Central Daylight Time. Rowena around 2:10 p.m. Central Daylight Time. Paint Rock around 2:20 p.m. Central Daylight Time. Other locations impacted by the severe thunderstorm include Ballinger Lake, U.S. 83 near the Concho Reynolds County line, the intersection of US 83 and Ranch Road 1929, and the intersection of Ranch Road 380 and Ranch Road 381. 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

0: 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I'm serious. 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
1: Who is this irresistible creature who has an insatiable love for the dead?

Rob Zombie, Living Dead Girl on this Tuesday afternoon. Coming up, I got some news that doesn't suck. We'll talk a heroic pond rescue, a miracle kitten recovery, and some genuinely good news for kids this summer. But first, it's Shinedown, a symptom of being human.

0: It's so hard to handle as the Black Crows on this Tuesday afternoon, as it is time now for some news that doesn't suck. The good news story is making the rounds today. First up, we're going to head to Ohio, where a guy named Yanni Saris jumped into a pond after seeing an SUV crash in the water. Had a mother and daughter trapped inside the SUV. Yanni rescued the little girl first, then went back and saved the unconscious mom, too. Like absolute superhero behavior. Somebody give that guy a POB. Good old pat on the back. Then you got a tiny kitten named Flareon, who showed up at a California shelter so badly burned, he's almost dead, weighing less than a pound. Doctors feared the cat would lose a leg, but after they did some surgery and then the cat recovered a little bit, little dude improved so much the amputation wasn't needed. Some good news. And finally, the Minneapolis School District announced it's going to provide free meals and snacks all summer long for kids 18 and under at schools, parks, libraries, community centers. Hopefully they have some good snack packs, the jello pudding snack packs, maybe fruit snacks. I bet you they're going to have a ton of fruit snacks, but free summer meals for kids. Always some good news. There you go. Some news that doesn't suck. You got a puddle of mud coming your way soon, plus Green Day and more details that you can score $500. Don't go anywhere.
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radar indicated. Impact, hail damage to vehicles is expected. Expect wind damage to roofs, siding, and trees. This severe thunderstorm will be near Paint Rock around 2:35 p.m. Central Daylight Time. Miller's View around 2:55 p.m. Central Daylight Time. Other locations impacted by the severe thunderstorm include the intersection of Ranch Road 1929 and Ranch Road 2134, Vic, and the intersection of US 83 and Ranch Road 765. 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
1: This summer, be a VIRP. 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

Five Finger Death Punch putting out new music, and you can hear it tonight on Loudwire Nights with Chuck Armstrong. And speaking of new music now from Breaking Benjamin, the new song called Something Wicked.

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2: 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The

Drag Me. It's new rock from Ashes to New. And speaking of ashes, a woman found her boyfriend was cheating just before his birthday party. So she called the baker who had made a custom cake and said she'd pay extra to have video of her destroying the cake. 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

National Weather Service in San Angelo has issued a flash flood warning for West Central Conshohocken County in West Central Texas, East Central Tom Green County in West Central Texas, until 6:30 p.m. Central Daylight Time. At 3:17 p.m. Central Daylight Time, Doppler radar indicated thunderstorms producing heavy rain across the warned area. Between 1 and 3 inches of rain have fallen. Additional rainfall amounts of 1 to 2 inches are possible in the warned area. Flash flooding is ongoing or expected to begin shortly. Hazard, life-threatening flash flooding. Thunderstorms producing flash flooding. Source, radar. Impact, life-threatening flash flooding of creeks and streams, urban areas, highways, streets, and underpasses. Some locations that will experience flash flooding include Vincord, Wall, Eola, and Vic. This includes the following low water crossings: Farm to Market 2334 crossing Dry Lipan Creek. Turn around, don't drown when encountering flooded roads. Most flood deaths occur in vehicles. Be aware of your surroundings and do not drive on flooded roads. Stay away or be swept away. River banks and culverts can become unstable and unsafe. 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

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I hope so. 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Papa Roach, Gojira, Bill Murray, Ginger, Story of the Year, and more. 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
2: Hey, it's Chuck with Loudwire Nights, and we've got a jam-packed Monday night for you tonight, man. 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It was on this day 9 years ago that he left this planet. 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So don't miss it, man.
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National Weather Service in San Angelo has issued a severe thunderstorm warning for South Central Sterling County in West Central Texas, Northwestern Tom Green County in West Central Texas, Northern Arion County in West Central Texas, until 4:30 p.m. Central Daylight Time. At 3:34 p.m. Central Daylight Time, a severe thunderstorm was located in northwestern Arion County, moving east at 15 miles an hour. Hazard, 60 miles an hour wind gusts and quarter-size hail. Source, radar indicated. Impact, hail damage to vehicles is expected. Expect wind damage to roofs, siding, and trees. This severe thunderstorm will remain over mainly rural areas of South Central Sterling, Northwestern Tom Green, and Northern Arion counties. For your protection, move to an interior room on the lowest floor of a building,

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0: There is a new documentary called Travis Barker, Louder Than Fear, that supposedly will drop sometime this summer, streaming on Hulu. I will keep you posted on that.
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National Weather Service has issued severe thunderstorm watch number 232, effective until 11 p.m. Central Daylight Time. This watch includes the following counties in Texas: Concho, Irion, Schleicher, and Tom Green. Remember, a severe thunderstorm watch means the conditions are favorable for the development of severe weather, including large hail and damaging winds, in and close to the watch area. While severe weather may not be imminent, persons should remain alert for rapidly changing weather conditions and listen for later statements and possible warnings. 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

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It's Bad Omens with the Death of Peace of Mind.

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National Weather Service in San Angelo has issued a flash flood warning for northwestern Arion County in west central Texas, west central Tom Green County in west central Texas, until 7:15 p.m. Central Daylight Time. At 4:07 p.m. Central Daylight Time, Doppler radar indicated thunderstorms producing heavy rain across the warned area. Between 1 and 2.25 inches of rain have fallen. Additional rainfall amounts of 1 to 2 inches are possible in the warned area. Flash flooding is ongoing or expected to begin shortly. Hazard, life-threatening flash flooding. Thunderstorms producing flash flooding. Source, radar. Impact, life-threatening flash flooding of creeks and streams, urban areas, highways, streets, and underpasses. Some locations that will experience flash flooding include mainly rural areas of northwestern Arion and west central Tom Green counties. Turn around, don't drown when encountering flooded roads. Most flood deaths occur in vehicles. Be aware of your surroundings and do not drive on flooded roads. Stay away or be swept away. River banks and culverts can become unstable and unsafe. Producing.

0: Johnson of AC/DC is obsessed with race cars. He's a serious classic car and racing fanatic. He's raced in some historic sports cars professionally in the vintage racing circuit. Sounds fancy. Yeah, he's not just singing Highway to Hell. He's literally out there driving it.
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Did you see the viral video of a guy moonwalking while using a bike? It's like he's on the bike backwards. It's so crazy. What's that saying? You can't chew gum and walk at the same time. Now that I can identify with doing this. There's no way. Well, maybe after a tequila or two. What could possibly go wrong?

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Roach, one of the many bands this year at the Upheaval Festival in Grand Rapids, Michigan, also performing Story of the Year, Bill Murray, Ginger, Magnolia Park, and more. 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

The National Weather Service in San Angelo has issued a severe thunderstorm warning for Central Schleicher County in West Central Texas until 5:45 p.m. Central Daylight Time. At 4:44 p.m. Central Daylight Time, a severe thunderstorm was located near El Dorado, moving northeast at 20 miles an hour. Hazard, ping pong ball size hail and 60 miles an hour wind gusts. Source, radar indicated. Impact, people and animals outdoors will be injured. Expect hail damage to roofs, siding, windows, and vehicles. Expect wind damage to roofs, siding, and trees. This severe thunderstorm will be near El Dorado around 4:50 p.m. Central Daylight Time. For your protection, move to an interior room on the lowest floor of a building. Radar.

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0: Smith and Youngblood with My Only Angel. I totally forgot about this interaction until I was listening to that song. A few nights ago, I was out and I had a Youngblood t-shirt on and this guy comes up to me. Yes, it's at a bar. Crazy. Where else do you think I would be? And he says, "Youngblood, what are you, 8? And I thought, what a dumbass comment. What are you, 8? So, of course, I replied, "Yeah, I'm 8, and you're 45, arguing with me over a t-shirt.
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the National Weather Service in San Angelo has issued a flash flood warning for West Central Irion County in West Central Texas until 8:30 p.m. Central Daylight Time. At 5:25 p.m. Central Daylight Time,

Doppler radar indicated thunderstorms producing heavy rain across the warned area. Between 1.75 and 3.5 inches of rain have fallen. Additional rainfall amounts of 0.75 to 2 inches are possible in the warned area. Flash flooding is ongoing or expected to begin shortly. Hazard, life-threatening flash flooding. Thunderstorms producing flash flooding. Source, radar. Impact, life-threatening flash flooding of creeks and streams, urban areas, highways, streets, and underpasses. Some locations that will experience flash flooding include mainly rural areas of West Central Erie County. Turn around, don't drown when encountering flooded roads. Most flood deaths occur in vehicles. Be aware of your surroundings and do not drive on flooded roads. In hilly terrain, there are hundreds of low water crossings which are potentially dangerous in heavy rain. Do not attempt to cross flooded roads. Find an alternate route. Indicated.

Chuck, we'll have another upheaval code word for you tonight at 8 during Loudwire Nights. This is your final week to win that trip for two to the Upheaval Festival in Grand Rapids, Michigan this July, featuring Papa Roach, Poppy, Magnolia Park, Story of the Year, and more. The latest now from 3 Days Grace. 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

Dogstar, the band featuring Keanu Reeves on bass, is getting ready to drop a new album on May 29th from the upcoming album All In Now. This is the title track.

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0: Tonight on Loudwire Nights, Chuck Armstrong welcomes Doug Robinson, the vocalist and guitarist for Held. He's also very well known as the longtime frontman of The Sleeping. 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

Limp Bizkit is currently working on a new studio album expected to drop possibly this year, if not in 2027. It's Volbeat with Time Will Heal.

National Weather Service in San Angelo has issued a severe thunderstorm warning for northwestern Schleicher County in west central Texas, southwest Tom Green County in west central Texas, southeastern Arion County in west central Texas, until 7:15 p.m. Central Daylight Time. At 6:10 p.m. Central Daylight Time, a severe thunderstorm was located 8 miles southwest of Murdfin, moving southeast at 10 miles an hour. Hazard, 2-inch hail and 60 miles an hour wind gusts. Source, radar indicated. Impact, people and animals outdoors will be injured. Expect hail damage to roofs, siding, windows, and vehicles. Expect wind damage to roofs, siding, and trees. This severe thunderstorm will be near Murdfin around 6:15 p.m. Central Daylight Time. For your protection, move to an interior room on the lowest floor of a building. Torrential rainfall is occurring with this storm and may lead to flash flooding,

0: You could be in Grand Rapids, Michigan this July for the Upheaval Festival. This is your final week to win this trip. When you win, you and a guest will be flown to Grand Rapids, your hotel stay taken care of, and yes, VIP tickets to the two-day festival. Grand Rapids is really, really cool. I think I mentioned this before. My sister Tuesday lives there. One of the cool things about Grand Rapids, there is like art everywhere, like all over buildings, streets. The food there is great. They have a really strong Dutch heritage. Also, like, great burgers and like Michigan hot dogs are so good. And the top reason why Grand Rapids is so dope, it is known as Beer City USA. They are famous for craft beer. I'm telling you, when you win this trip, you are going to love being in Grand Rapids. And Chuck Armstrong will have your next chance to win another code word coming your way tonight at 8 during Loudwire Nights.
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It comes with a meet and greet, so you meet him prior to the show. He'll beat the hell out of that snare drum, and you get it at the end of the night, which is pretty cool. More info on his website.

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Diary of a Dead Man there, and lead singer Tyler Conley will be on Loud Wire Nights this week. You can catch him Thursday night with Chuck Armstrong. It's Papa Roach with

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0: Angeles with Profane Prophecy. I am so excited. Next month, I am going to Ohio to see the Black Crows. If you know anybody in Cayuga Falls, Ohio, let them know. I'll be there.
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